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1: Let's get the party started. See you at the bar, you was hardly talking. 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
2: 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Like my favorite song going round round my head. 5 days on the

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1: Boy out a road for we name them a call. 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Top plate, I bust up my shop, the dance hall. 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